0: all the time before. Do you need Fire Corps or Red Cross?
1: Affirmative on Fire Corps. 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
1: 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Could you check and see if we can get an ETA on CU, please?
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0: I contacted CU. 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
1: I'm clear. 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
1: 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We're all accounted for.
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Franklin Engine 13, fire outside, West Calhoun Street, North Wabash Avenue. Give me the same power line as previous. Additional caller advises on fire again and getting bigger. Office 5.

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Baptist diabetic patient, 607 North 38th Street, 607 North 38th Street, Cross Street, Kimber Road.

Ladder 11 from Christian. Ladder 11, please. Unable to confirm if breathing.

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1: Found lanes for a auto fire. Jeep catching on fire. Wind south 14 miles per hour. Ops 5

0: PD is en route.
1: On the eastbound lanes, a Sunset in front of the Maverick entrance, 5.

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1: Captain One, go ahead.
0: Yes, did you find an ambulance location?
1: Affirmative, ambulance is out of Seymour. I'm out of Seymour, turning off of 60 now onto Gideon.
0: Receive. Rush 25 is on scene. Captain One will have command.

0: 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Disinformation. Cox Crew is advising that there are a bunch of horses out on Box School Loop. 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Disinformation so that you don't hit them.
1: We're clear. We're on scene. Approximately 5 minutes ago.
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1: Burkoff EMS, if you can request air care.
0: That's clear. Do they have a specific location they'd like to have the LZ set up at?
1: Seymour LZ.
0: That's clear. We'll contact them and get that set up.

0: Good.
1: 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Cox, this is Isaac. Lifeline is accepting the LV. They do not have an ETA at the time. However, we are going to have Seymour Firehead that way to set up the LV in Seymour.
2: Yeah.
0: We're clear. Still requesting a Seymour LV.

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1: That's affirmative.
0: Chrissy, you've talked to just advising that you get on fire mutual aid whenever the LZ is set up.

0: 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They can advise when they clear.
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0: 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Lieutenant 1 will have LV command standby for scene to kill.
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1: 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I can bring the numbers back. Thank you.
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0: Hickok South, air carrier is not taking off from Branson West.
1: Understood, you guys are going direct then?
0: Confirmed it.
1: Copy, I'm coming with you.
2: Rush 15, Chief 1, I'm behind him. I can follow him to the hospital if needed.
1: I got him, I appreciate it. You can just cover the district.
2: Received.

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1: 3-1, go ahead.
0: And you can close the LZ setup call. We will not be using the helicopter and leave the medical call open and re-put us back on that call, please.
1: That's clear, 2145.

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Springfield Ladder 3, Fire Outside, Traffic Way, and Fremont. East of Color States, there's a small fire near the roadway, about a 3 by 2 foot. Unknown, what's burning? Oh,

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0: We're in the area, unable to locate anything. Do you have a more approximate location?
1: Because all we have is that it was trafficway in Fremont east of...
0: Copy. 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
1: I'm clear. 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

Springfield Engine 1, Tower 2, Battalion Chief 1, Fire Alarm, 421 West Madison Street at the Madison Towers. 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

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Medical emergency 3955 South Farm Road 223 for a seizure. Ops 4.

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Battlefield. 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

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It's going to be over in Douglas County. It's going to be for an unknown age male who had a pendant push negative contact with the male. 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

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It's going to be for an unknown age male who had a medical pendant push, negative contact with the male, second tone 35 minutes after the hour.

enforcement requests medical for a sick person. Southbound 65, mile marker 37.8. Southbound 65, mile marker 37.8. Cross Street, West Jackson Street,

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Commercial fire alarm. 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
1: Ladder 11 confirming. Just wanted the alarm company's contact information and operator number in the call notes.
0: But Christian, that's correct. Thank you.
1: Ladder 11, that's clear. It's in there.

LR 621, medical emergency, 409 South Mill Street, at the McDonald's. For a 35-year-old female with difficulty breathing, they're there for contact in a black Jeep Patriot. Should be in there in 10 to 15 minutes per Webster County. House 4.

LR621 showing you en route medical emergency 409 South Mill Street at McDonald's. 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They're going to be waiting for contact in 10 to 15 minutes. They are currently driving there. They're going to be in a black Jeep Patriot, Ops 4.

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0: We're on scene 11 Mill Street Command. We will advise if the patient arrives.
1: Of course.

Prevost Engineer Scope Investigation Call to face the location of 1394 West Bennett Street. The caller can see a haze of smoke and also smell smoke in the area. Officer 5.

Three for letter nine, fire outside, 703 East Morningside Street. Caller's neighbor at that address has a fire going in the backyard, opposite side.

LR-523 medical emergency, 4926 East Luella Street, for an unconscious male on the floor who's also covered in vomit, Options 3.

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1: Willard Station 1 medical emergency, 105 West Pebble Creek Lane. 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We do have medical and PD in route. Route is 3.
2: The medical emergency, 4926 East Luella Street, crossroads of Farm Road 197 and Verdella Drive. 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Officer 3.

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1: 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We do a PD en route. Ops is 3.

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1: The fire alarm 2756 West Brook Ridge Court for a fire alarm. Cross street is going to be West Brook Ridge Street on outside.

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from Monster Fire EMS call 2nd cell in response to 150 East Sunset Street, 150 East Sunset, 55-year-old female, difficulty breathing, racing heart, 2nd cell 515.

UNC, injury unknown. Jackson Street over US Highway 65 South. West Jackson Street over.

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1: Not right now. 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

Chief Shoney, that's a medical emergency, 7534 West US 60, Alpine Village, Mobile Home Park, lots 27A, Adam, for surgery tapping none this little body.

9 motor vehicle accident, Battleford Road and South Kimber Avenue for a black Chevy Equinox with subject to a pain. Officer.

Springfield Engine 609, showing you about the motor vehicle accident, Battleford Road and South Kimber Avenue. It's going to be in front of the Mavericks with the subject that has abdomen pain, flexion of Equinox, and gray Nissan. I'm off to.

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1: Thank you.

Marshall Fire Units call. Again, 457 South Buffalo Street, apartment 1 in Marshfield. 68-year-old male had 2 seizures in 30 minutes. Just recently came out of a seizure. Her cause of fire.

0: Rosary and South Buffalo Street Apartment 1 in Marshfield for a 68-year-old male who had 2 seizures in 30 minutes, came out of a seizure upon transfer to Cox. Now Cox is requesting fire for South Buffalo Street. Your ambulance has come out of Marshfield, checking him out at 742.
1: Brush 3 en route.
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0: Bedford, Engine 7, showing you after the fire service call, 1451 East Woodland Street, Bedford Towers, apartment 512. 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

0: vehicles, motor vehicle accident, State Highway KK, Hidden Lake Lane, for a blue truck off the roadway, ops 2.
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Springfield, engine 13, turn your route to the outside fire, 425 Northwest Bypass at Burger King. 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

LR 523, medical emergency 5755, stop State Highway NN, for subject having difficulty breathing and stomach cramps, stop 4.

Southern Webster County Fire EMS call, second tone at 2114 Cedar Gap Road, 2114 Cedar Gap Road, 31-year-old male, chest pain and right arm pain. Your ambulance is currently coming out of Diggins, 809.

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0: 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For difficulty breathing, cross route's going to be East Bombard 186 and East Kelly Spring Lane, on Ops 4.
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0: 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Fairgrove Engine 2 will be arriving on the scene. One vehicle off the roadway. Engine 2 will have KK Command. We'll be out on Ops 2.
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0: Go ahead and assign me to 100 Park Central Square, and I'll have Route 66 command. 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
0: Can you contact Green County, the officer on duty that's working this accident on KK, and have him shut the east side of this accident down on the highway? We're shutting down the highway to get the wrecker in.
1: Proceed.

Hello, 5 Plan B, medical emergency, 4840 East Crab Apple Lane, for a subject that has dementia. He's hallucinating. Off 4.

0: Pillar 5, please be shown in right to the medical emergency 4840 East Crab Apple Lane. Subject has dementia, is hallucinating, talking to random people. Cross streets are going to be South Cedar Hills Terrace and South Pin Oak Drive. Hold off 4.
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have been used as shown in route to the medical emergency 3632 North Arc Court for subject with back pain. Cross street's going to be West Beverly Hills Drive. On officer

0: KK Command.
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0: All units will be cleared back in service.
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0: RC 3221, go ahead.
1: 3221, responding for a 73-year-old male. ANO times 4, complaining of right side of the hip pain, radiating to the upper glute and to the groin area. Said he's been experiencing this pain for about a week, but that has progressively been getting worse. So he bent over to tie his shoe a week ago and felt a pop in his right hip. He does have a history of a hip replacement in 2012 on that side. Vital signs are all stable. He's requesting to be transported to Mercy. Requesting further.
0: Yep. Drive time from Grant and Norton.
1: That's clear. Excuse me.

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1: Fairgrove Captain 2, go ahead.
0: Yes, ma'am. 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
0: That's clear. We will be working off training channel 2.
1: Thank you.

Tony Lutz Medical Emergency, 3305 South Farm Road, 219, for a subject unconscious with CPR in progress. Crash is going to be east of Seneca Street and East Farm Road, 162, on Op 4.

0: Springfield engine 6, ladder 9, motor vehicle accident, James River Freeway and Campbell Avenue, for a one vehicle rollover.
1: Southbound, south of.
0: Southbound, south of.

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1: LR 124, go in.
0: Yes, ma'am. Can you notify EMS incoming that he is conscious and alert now?
1: Several.

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0: side, on the driver's side, on its side. This will be just south of James River. We'll be checking for injuries and entrapment. Springfield Ladder 9 will have Campbell Command. Engine 6, come up. Help investigate.
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0: Attention all units, I do have one person trapped in the vehicle on its side. Dispatch, Springfield, Fighter 9 will have Campbell Command.
1: Receive Fighter 9, showing you Campbell Command.

0: Command, this is Rescue 1. Do you have an update on what kind of traffic we got and what you're going to need to provide? We're about 3 blocks out.
1: Yeah, I've got the vehicle. It's a Mitsubishi SUV. It is on its driver's side. It is the entrapment. The person is in the passenger front seat. Unknown further.
0: Clear, we're riding.

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Proof of the battalion chief 2, engine 2, engine 4, engine 5, ladder 3, tower 2, house fire 1939, east of Smith Street. Close, advising subject is burning items inside the residence. Up 5.

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1: Let me see Battalion 2. Battalion 2, engine 2, engine 4, engine 5, ladder 3, tower 2, showing you route to the house fire, 1939 East Smith Street, laws and route with for domestic at the location. There's going to be potential firearms inside the residence on Ops 2.

0: 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Will you add us to the house fire call on East F?
1: Receive rescue one.

Springfield Engine 4 has arrived. It's a single-story, wood frame, single-family residence. We have a very light puff of smoke coming from the Charlie side, one car in the driveway. In the investigative mode, Engine 4 will have Smith commands. We're doing a 360.

0: We need a fire marshal for this incident.
1: Negative. I believe she was just burning some pictures from a relationship, and they're not inside, and there's no fire hazard here.
0: That's clear.

medical emergency, 8678 East Stonehill Lane, for a subject having chest pains and lethargic. Cross street's going to be South Farmer 237 on Oxford.

medical calls, 221 North Crittenden Street, again, 221 North Crittenden Street in Marshall at the Webster County Jail. 58-year-old male, who's an inmate, difficulty breathing. He's a diabetic.

0: Aiken 221 North Linden Street in Marshfield, the Webster County Jail. 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Your ambulance is coming out of Marshfield. 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
1: Griffin NJ4, fire alarm, 1100 East Kearney Street at former Robertson Elementary. Hold on, fire.
2: 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Hold on, 4.
1: Springfield Engine 4 showing you a massive fire alarm 1100 East Kearney Street at former Robertson Elementary for a smoke zone 1 elevate lift fire system 105.

dispatch to Bedford, engine 3, and that's the medical emergency on Roxbury. CPR is in progress. On all four.

0: Stone Hill Command, go ahead.
1: Yes, ma'am, we can cancel EMS. Patient's going POV to the hospital.

Walnut Grove, medical emergency, 318 East Main Street. We have PD on scene requesting EMS to stage, attempting to put one in custody. Officer.

0: I have not. I just hit en route.
1: Yeah, that's going to be our stage guy, I believe. Dispatch, Walnut Grove, clear on the call.
2: That's clear, same way. Springfield.

Springfield Engine 7, Ladder 9, motor vehicle accident in the area of 3105 South Glenstone Avenue near Olive Garden for a female that's pregnant involved in a vehicle accident. Off to you.

Walnut Grove, showing you now to the medical emergency 318 East Main Street. We have PD on scene with the subject in custody. They're requesting EMS this stage. Offering.

Purple Engine 7, letter 9, showing you that the motor vehicle accident 3105 South Goldenstone Avenue, Olive Garden. It's going to be a unknown color Lincoln. Happened in the parking lot. One party is confused. Female is going to be pregnant. An officer.

Engine 7 has arrived. Two vehicle NVA. We're behind the Olive Garden. It's in the parking lot. Here's all the occupants are out of the vehicles. Engine 7 will have Glenn Snow coming in.

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1: 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Glenstone, come in, go ahead.
3: 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One truck front end damage and one SUV with front end damage.
1: That's clear. 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
1: That's clear. Brush 2.

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We have a 40-year-old female. I believe she's possibly having a heart attack, pain in left arm, radiating into left shoulder and neck. 11:54.

or fire EMS, call 311 West Anderson, 311 West Anderson. 40-year-old female believes she's possibly having a heart attack. Pain in left arm radiating to her left shoulder and neck. Second tone, 1159.

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Medical emergency for Brookline 3449 South Farm Road 89. It's a 70-year-old who fell and hit their head on concrete. 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

0: 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Spring Division 2. 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
1: 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I'll clarify. They should advise that they're not hearing the alarm anymore.

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0: 124, Shenyun Route, medical emergency, 205 West Center Street. Cross streets are North Colt Road and South Maple. 96-year-old female, laying on the floor, is confused, unable to get up. Obstacle.
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1: 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Springfield, engine 12, fire alarm 3911 East Sunshine, Turner's Rock, Ops 5.

Queen, side-by-side accident, 6332 Selmore Road, 6332 Selmore Road, cross street of Ryder Ridge and Meadowlark Road.

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0: 3537 West Sunshine Street, Suite B, at egg spot for subjects having numbness around the mouth. Cross Street's going to be, correction, no cross street, on all four.
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1: Showing all units in section of Republic Tower 2 to en route to the firehouse, 800 West Broad Street. It's going to be a deck on fire. 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

0: 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We're currently getting a 4 lead and a 12 lead. No cardiac history, is on blood pressure medication.
1: Victoria copies. We'll be with you shortly. We're just turning off Brooklyn Avenue onto 168.
0: Receive, thank you.

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0: Engine 1, there's going to be a false alarm on the Calvary Baptist Church.
1: That's clear. We've already cleared. We're on the way to the Broad Street call. My MVP's down at the moment.
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0: 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We've already cleared. We're on the way to the Broad Street call. My MVP's down at the moment.
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1: 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Do you want us to respond?
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0: 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I'm on 6.
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2: Show Engine 2 on scene. We have a single story with Brand Residential. Cigarette smoke showing from the rear. There's the deck fire in the rear. We'll be stretching the line. Engine 2 will have to come in.
0: Clear broad command on op 6.
3: Okay, pull past that or get where you can get out. 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

0: Yeah, that'd be for fire attack. Rescue, when you come up, you get packed up, gonna put you on the interior search.
1: Chief 1 from Engine 2, let's have Engine 1 hold on that hydrant. Looks like fire's out.
0: Copy. Engine 1, when you come in, hold on that plug down there to about 2 houses down.
2: That's clear. Battlefield cookie is just in front of
0: you. Okay, Battlefield, when you arrive, hold on that plug down the street there, if you would, please. Rescue, I'll do you interior search and check for extension as well. I'm not too sure anybody's even home here.
3: That's clear. 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
4: Battlefield copies, holding on the hydrant. We're 2 miles out.

0: In letter 9, showing you match a motor vehicle accident, Glenstone Avenue and East Erie Street, for a blue Nissan Rogue and a city bus with injuries to a head. Officer.
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0: Central to India 5, Tower 2, showing you an motor vehicle accident, I-44 North Kansas Expressway. It's going to be just east of, in the westbound lane, three vehicles involved, subject bleeding from the head, ops 1.
1: I'm 3, back in service.

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1: We are on our way up. Thanks.
0: And then have your staff help load the reconnection.
1: Clear.
0: Turn around, lock on Zach.

0: Engine 7's arrived, 2 vehicle MBA, city bus just north of the intersection of Erie and Glensville. There's everyone's out of the vehicle, the SUV, Modern Impact. Engine 7 will have Glensville command. Ladder 9, when you arrive, just pull up behind this stage. I'll give you an assignment in just a second.
1: Ladder 9 copies will be approaching off of Erie. We'll pull into the parking lot next to Glenstone. Is this northbound or southbound?
0: Northbound. You guys can pull into the Asian King Buffet parking lot.
1: Ladder 9 copies.
2: We are coming up in the northbound lane.
3: 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Well,

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1: We've made it back to West My Pass. We haven't found anything.
0: That's clear. Do you want us to return to Kansas and go eastbound?
1: Affirmative. It says westbound, so you might go to Norton. Take a left due to construction.
0: That's clear.
1: We're going to head eastbound on the highway.
0: That's clear.

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1: Affirmative, this is Brookline Engine 3. We're passing your location again. We've been released by a fire. Do you guys need assistance?
0: Negative. We're just loading up the patient. We're about ready to leave.
1: That's clear. Thank you. You guys have a good day.

0: Tower 2, what's your location?
1: Kansas Attorney.
0: Copy, we're back at the 44 in Kansas. We see it down. It's going to be a westbound accident. If you guys can go... can go up to Norton and see if you can hike over to it. We're going to run back around and try to make access to the to 44 and come down to it.
1: That's good.
0: Actually, Tower 2, we're going to try to go down the on-ramp and go opposing and nose up to it.
1: Absolutely,
2: we'll still approach the door.
0: Copy.
2: 44 command from my unit 3134.
0: 44 command.
2: We heard the traffic on what you're trying to do. We're approaching from 65 currently. We're on the interchange, so we should be going over behind it.
0: Copy. Your best access is probably going to be westbound 44. It's going to take you a little bit. Traffic is backed up.
2: Clear.
0: They're going to be on the inside lane.
2: Copy.

Engine 5 is what I'm seeing. We've got a small SUV into the pertaining wall. We're going to, the I-44 command will be out checking for injury.

Stratford Medical Emergency, 7938 East Division Street, for a subject withdrawing. Op 3.

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0: Just responding to that and remove any other apparatus.

Receive Stratford Engineering 1 showing en route to Medical Emergency 7938 East Division Street for a subject withdrawing. Cross Street's going to be Farm Road 231 and Farm Road 227 on Oxford.

0: 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Fire odor at 3416 South of Newton Avenue for a burning smell. No smoke or flames at this time. Not fire.
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2: Smoke odor at 3416 South Newton Avenue for a burning smell. No sign of smoke or flames. Ops 5.

0: patient has a laceration on the back of her head, lost consciousness during the accident, does not remember the accident.
1: That's clear. We will be there when we can.
0: Copy. On your arrival, if you'll come past the fire truck, we'll put you in the inside lane, right in front of the accident.
1: That's clear. CC command negative. I'll call.
2: Copy that.

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0: Welcome to Ladder 9, showing you to the fire service call 319 East Battlefield Road at Sissy's Pizza. Source of the gun was unconscious, now awake. We have full response en route. Hold on, first.
1: Yeah.

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1: Go ahead.
0: I'm going to CC's call. You can have me there. Show me around.

0: 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Battalion Chief 3 showing you en route. The fire service call for 19 East Battlefield. 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First subject that was unconscious in Oxford.
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0: It's going to be Suite D, David. 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

Still 72. 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Two Stones Lane, Unit B. Two Stones Lane, Unit B. Cross Street of U.S.

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1: 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Patient is dizzy, having head pain, feeling like they're going to fall over. Near crosses Cave and Mill, off 3.

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25 and Diamond Lane. 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He was stopped at this location as far as the caller knows. Crosses the log off 4.

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0: We're in the area attempting to locate. Do you have any other update on location? Nothing's been found so far.
1: The only thing they gave us was north of southbound in a silver older model SUV.
0: Copy that. Thank you.

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1: Mercy 3221, go ahead, Ash Grove.
0: 3221, you're going to be responding to a 46-year-old female with dizziness, neck pain, generalized weakness, and right arm tingling. Symptoms have been going on for approximately 2 hours. Patient has a history of TIA 2 years ago, COPD, hypertension, and hyperthyroid. Current vitals are BP 112 over 73, pulse 88. Respirations 22, SpO2 97%. Patient is requesting to go to Mercy Springfield.
1: Okay.
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0: 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We've been unable to locate the vehicle from 60 down to County Line Road. Nothing located. We're going to go back in service.
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1: 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For a 34-year-old female, heat exposure, shaking and vomiting. They're down at the river near the conservation access.

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0: Chief Hickman.
1: The building's been temporarily secured. All units are going to be back in. The building inspector's going to remain on scene until a construction company arrives.
0: Chief Hickman, that's good.

Springfield Ladder 9's arrived. I've got a two-car MBA. This will be a T-bone accident. This is just south of a overpass. Southbound Campbell. We'll be checking for injuries. Springfield Ladder 9 will have Campbell command.

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0: Heavy A, Springfield Engine 1, Ladder 8, Sunshine Campbell. Two vehicles, westbound turn lane. Ops 2, full response.
1: 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PMS is en route. Ops 3.

Springfield Engine 1, Ladder H, when you're en route MVA, Sunshine and Campbell, two vehicles, westbound, east of full response, Ops 2.

Dispatch to engine one, ladder eight. The caller is now confirming one is trapped in the passenger side. Would you like me to send additional?

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Cross Street of West Lorraine Street, West Northview Road.

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Female having difficulty walking, legs red and swollen, office 3.

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2: Crossroads of West Brenda Street, North Amelia Avenue. Female's legs, red and swollen, difficulty walking off the street.
0: This is Springfield Weather. We are watching a line of showers and storms developing in western Dade and Lawrence counties that is moving to the southeast. Expectation with this activity would be primarily lightning related and heavy rain. No indication at this time of any severe weather. Estimated time of arrival for Springfield metro area is between 1.5 and 2 hours from now.
1: Apollo's clear that line of storms developing in western Dade and Lawrence moving east-southeast, ETA to the metro area 1.5 to 2 hours.

Springfield Tower 2, medical emergency, 624 West Webster Street. 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

Tower 2 for your call on Webster. The people we're talking to are not being cooperative. Lots of yelling happening. PD is possibly on scene as well now.

Engine 7, fuel spill at East University Street, South National Avenue. It poked a hole in a gas tank. It's now spilling out on University, up 6.

Engine 7's union route to the fuel spill, East University Street, South National Avenue. It'll be on University. Tire fell off vehicle and poked a hole in the gas tank. Had a full tank, now spilling out into the road, up 6.

Ladder 11, stroke, Crystal Mills, 1742 South 20th Street, 1742 South 20th Street, Cross Street of West Marlow Lane and West Retailing.

0: Yes, sir. Are the storm sirens going off in Seymour?
1: I believe Seymour Utility is working on one of the sirens at this time.
0: That's clear. We got a call. I just wanted to double check. Thank you.

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1: Can you give us an update on the cell approaching from the northwest to Springfield?
0: Yeah, that cell in Dade County, the expectation is for it to reach the western edge of Greene County between right around 6 o'clock and then move towards the Springfield metro area between 6 and 6:30 time frame.
1: Copy. Is there any severity or lightning limit?
0: Primary concern with this is going to be lightning. There is lightning strikes in it as we speak. That will also be accompanied by some brief heavy rainfall. No other severe weather parameters are expected with this right now.
1: Copy.

LR-124 medical emergency, 5450 South Palm Road 219. Person fell and hit their head. They are bleeding. Controlled. Ops 4.

LR-124 showing your announcement, medical emergency, 5450 South Farm Road 219, crossroads of East Farm Road 186, East Farm Road 182. Person fell and hit their head. They are bleeding controlled. Ops 4.

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medical emergency, 2980 West Roxbury Street, apartment B boy. 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Male is unconscious, low blood pressure, is breathing. Also advised he's having shallow breathing and lips are slightly purple, all four.

0: can I get an updated ETA for lightning strikes to be near the fairgrounds?
1: Sure thing. 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
0: Copy that. Thank you.

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1: Hey, estimated time of arrival for any lightning is about 15 to 30 minutes from now.
0: Copy that, and lightning is still the main concern with this?
1: Correct, yes. Lightning and then just brief heavy rainfall, but we are not expecting any severe threat with this.
0: All clear, thank you.

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Hilltop Vista Mobile Home Park, 2151 West Longview Road, 2151 West Longview Road, Cross Street, North 21st Street, North 24th Street.

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0: Can you tell me how far away the lightning strikes are at this point from the fairgrounds?

0: 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Expectation for fairgrounds in the next 10 to 20 minutes.
1: 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Thank you.

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1: Walnut Grove, go ahead.
0: Had a call in for a tree blocking half of 123, being north of Farm Road 48, around Farm Road 53. Might be able to notify MoDOT.
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0: lights on your truck?
1: No, I don't.
0: Clear. Partially blocking 123 upper between round 53 and Farm Road 48 upper, one lane traffic. Put a call in to dispatch for MoDOT. It'll take them forever to get to it, probably.
2: All town. Expect, or we've issued that. Expect that cell to continue to move to the east-southeast. Current expected track of this cell will keep it south of both Springfield DSS events.
3: Apollo copies.
4: This is Skylab, copy.
2: Springfield weather clear.

0: looking at probably about an hour. They're not moving very fast to the east.
1: And you anticipate there will be a lightning threat for that entire duration until they move out?
0: That is correct, yes. There will be a risk for lightning until they move east of the area.
1: All clear. Thank you.

Engine 10 showing in route to fire alarm 3260 East Montclair Street, Daisen East. Came from apartment fire, Ops 5.

0: Yeah, for the service unit.
1: See on Slack that you said that you're concerned about increasing updraft strength, possible wind gusts up to 50 miles per hour. Is that a concern here at the fairgrounds for that?
0: Negative. That is with the concern with the cell by Halltown that has currently got the SPS on it.
1: Copy. So just to clarify, we're still not worried about any strong winds here at the fairgrounds with any of these cells coming through.
0: Expectations with the cells moving through that might impact the fairgrounds might see wind gusts 30 to 40, but primary concern is going to be the lightning and the heavy rainfall.
1: All clear, thank you.
0: Screen for weather clear.

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1: Williams, clear.
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4: Springfield wasn't clear.

We're gusting to 20 knots here currently at the airport. Expectation for your two DSS sites is for winds between 25 and 35 miles an hour over the next 30 minutes.

along the Polk-Greene County line south of Pleasant Hope. This storm will stay north of both event locations.

Kenny OEM, Apollo, Skylab, this is Springfield Weather. Just wanted to let you know that we are in the process of extending the severe thunderstorm warning for the cell currently near Republic and Battlefield to the southeast through the remainder of southern Greene County. The severe thunderstorm warning will remain just south of the Route 66 event and well south of the fairgrounds. Expectations with this continues to be 60 mile an hour winds and hail up to quarters inside.

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Person has a high heart rate, trouble breathing, OPS 4.

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Cross road of South Illinois Avenue at the Republic Police Station. For the difficulty breathing, they will be in a blue Camaro. PD is also en route. Ops 4.

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